0: This is Akashvani. The news read by Abhishek Mukhopadhyay. Prime Minister Narendra Modi has said that the trust of the people and the dedication of millions of party workers have been his greatest sources of strength. Addressing the Viksit Bharat Sankalp Sabha in New Delhi today, Mr. Modi said he visited Sri Vinayak Temple this morning and prayed for the country and his 140 crore citizens. Prime Minister said that he also prayed to the Almighty to bless him with greater strength and energy so that he could continue to work with dedication and serve the people day and night. He said that the people's trust accumulated over 25 years and the experience gained during this period are a great asset. Now we take you live to listen to the PM's address.
1: वोटों के हिसाब से बांट दिया गया। आप सोचिए, खेत में पानी नहीं आता तो किसको नुकसान होता है? क्या एक जाति के किसान ही इससे प्रभावित होते हैं? बिजली नहीं आती तो क्या सिर्फ एक समुदाय के घर में अंधेरा रहता है? इन सभी सवालों का जवाब है नहीं। समस्या सबकी है तो समाधान भी सबके लिए होना चाहिए।
0: Speaking on the occasion, BJP National President Nitin Naveen said that Prime Minister Modi has made public service the sole objective of his life and has treated politics as a means of serving the nation. Prime Minister Narendra Modi has completed 25 years as head of government today. His tenure is equally split, consisting of 12.5 years as Chief Minister of Gujarat and 12.5 years as Prime Minister. It was on this day in 2001, Mr. Modi was first sworn in as the Chief Minister of Gujarat. He became the Prime Minister.

0: in May 2014. Home Minister Amit Shah today congratulated Prime Minister Narendra Modi on completing 25 years in public service. In a social media post, Mr. Shah said that on this day in 2001, Mr. Modi took oath as Chief Minister of Gujarat, and since then his continuous journey of relentless service, struggle and dedication as Chief Minister and Prime Minister has become synonymous with the welfare of the poor, empowerment of the women, upliftment of youth and prosperity of every section of society. Mr. Shah said that Prime Minister Modi has transformed the very definition of governance through implementation of people-centric policies, firmness in decision-making, transparency and a guarantee of results while establishing the ideal of politics of performance. The Home Minister also said that this same vision was expanded further by Mr. Modi as Prime Minister. He said that under the leadership of Prime Minister Modi, India achieved new milestones from space to the seas and from global forums to internal security. Mr. Shah said that Mr. Modi has instilled confidence in crores of countrymen, given the mantra of Viksit Bharat, and elicited a resolve to make India a leader in every sector by 2047. Prime Minister Narendra Modi and Swiss President Guy Parmelin will address the second India-EFTA Prosperity Summit 2026 at Bharat Mandapam today to mark the first anniversary of the India-EFTA Trade and Economic Partnership Agreement, TEPA. The summit will bring together senior government officials, industry leaders and key stakeholders from India and the EFTA states, Switzerland, Norway, Iceland and Liechtenstein to further strengthen economic cooperation. Central Bureau of Investigation, CBI, has registered an FIR against OSD to Punjab Chief Minister CM Rajbir Ghuman and his associates in a case of cash for transfers and manipulating postings of officers, including of IAS and IPS rank officers and other corruption cases, to investigate these allegations. Subsequently, raids were conducted at the 8 premises across Chandigarh, Mohali, Gurdaspur, Ludhiana, Patiala, Sangrur and Jalandhar. Incriminating evidence such as laptops, mobile phones and documents were seized. Meanwhile, Punjab Chief Minister Bhagwan Singh Mann has condemned CBI action, saying the centre is misusing the agency to defame his government. India defeated West Indies by 8 wickets in the opening T20I in Lucknow last night to take a 1-0 lead in the 5-match series. And that is the end of this news bulletin.
1: ये आकाशवाणी दिल्ली का इंद्रप्रस्थ चैनल है। मीडियम वेव 366.3 मीटर अर्थात 819 किलोहर्ट्ज, डीआरएम 810 किलोहर्ट्ज पर। श्रोताओं, सुबह के 11:10 और पूरे हो चुके हैं। स्टूडियो की घड़ी के मुताबिक लीजिए 18 सेकंड और अब समय हुआ है सबरस का। सबरस में आज आप सबसे पहले सुनेंगे लालित्य मुन शाह का गाया गीत।

compared to 4.45% in the previous month. External Affairs Minister Dr. S. Jaishankar has said that India's partnership with Africa is being built not just for today, but for generations to come. Addressing a gathering at the Foreign Service Institute of Ghana in Accra, he said diplomacy must manage competition without allowing it to turn into confrontation and promote cooperation despite differences in interests. Dr. Jaishankar highlighted India's progress in the economy, infrastructure, digital technology and manufacturing. He stressed the need for India and Africa to turn their young populations into skilled and empowered citizens. India has rejected the Organization of Islamic Cooperation's OIC's remarks on Jammu and Kashmir and India's actions against terror infrastructure in Pakistan. Speaking at the UN General Assembly 6th Committee, Lok Sabha MP Biplab Kumar Deb said those making the remarks were unable to distinguish between the victim and the perpetrator. He asserted that India has the right to defend its people against cross-border terrorism emanating from Pakistan. Delhi Traffic Police has issued a traffic advisory in view of the proposed demonstration at the office of the Delhi's Chief Electoral Officer today from 12 noon to 3:30 p.m. It said that traffic movement in and around Kashmiri Gate area is likely to be affected. The traffic police advised commuters to avoid affected stretches, plan their journeys in advance, use alternate routes and follow the directions of Delhi Traffic Police personnel. And benchmark domestic equity indices were trading around 0.3% down in forenoon session today. Sensex lost 162 points to 72,906, while Nifty fell 89 points to 22,687 when reports last came in. On the sectoral front, auto, metal and consumer durables led the decline, while banking and financial services bucked the trend. And that is the end of this news bulletin.

0: The news read by Saira Mujtaba. Prime Minister Narendra Modi said that India will definitely fulfill its dream of becoming a developed nation by 2047 through visionary policies and hard work. Addressing the Viksit Bharat Sankalp Sabha in New Delhi today, Mr. Modi said that India, once associated with discussions on policy paralysis, is now increasingly being discussed for its growing strength and resilience. He said that over the past 12 years, the situation has changed completely.
1: भारत के रिजिलियंस की चर्चा होती, पॉलिसी पैरालिसिस की चर्चा होती थी और आज रिफॉर्म्स एक्सप्रेस की चर्चा होती है। तब इंपोर्ट बढ़ाने के रास्ते खोजे जाते थे और आज एक्सपोर्ट के नए रिकॉर्ड बन रहे हैं। तब हम अपनी जरूरत के मोबाइल फोन भी इंपोर्ट करते थे और आज मेड इन इंडिया मोबाइल फोन का जलवा है। तब पूरे भारत में ब्लैकआउट ये ग्लोबल हेडलाइन बनती थी और आज भारत की सोलर पावर कैपेसिटी के चर्चे होते हैं।
0: 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the country's infrastructure to the highest level. The Reserve Bank of India, RBI, today raised key benchmark repo rate by 25 basis points to 5.5% in a bid to tame rising inflation amidst global uncertainties. Announcing the bi-monthly monetary policy, RBI Governor Sanjay Malhotra said, "The Monetary Policy Committee unanimously decided to raise the policy repo rate by 25 basis points.
2: After a detailed assessment of the evolving macroeconomic and financial conditions, developments and the outlook, the MPC voted unanimously to increase the policy repo rate under the LAF by 25 basis points to 5.5%. Consequently, the STF rate stands adjusted at 5.25% and the marginal standing facility rate and the bank rate to 5.75%. The MPC also decided to change the stance to calibrated tightening by a majority of 4-2.
0: Central Bureau of Investigation, CBI, has registered an FIR against OSD to Punjab Chief Minister Rajbir Ghuman and his associates in a case of cash for transfers and manipulating postings of officers, including of IAS and IPS rank officers, and other corruption cases to investigate these allegations. Subsequently, raids were conducted at 8 premises. External Affairs Minister Dr. S. Jaishankar has said that India's partnership with Africa is being built not just for today, but for generations to come. Addressing a gathering at the Foreign Service Institute of Ghana in Accra, he highlighted India's progress in the economy, infrastructure, digital technology and manufacturing. Dr. Jaishankar stressed the need for India and Africa to turn their young populations into skilled and empowered citizens. India has called for stronger climate action and faster implementation of the Paris Agreement at the pre-conference of the parties or COP31 meeting in Fiji. Union Environment Minister Bhupender Yadav said there is a need to close gaps in understanding, fulfill existing climate commitments and accelerate progress towards the goal of limiting global temperature rise to 1.5 degrees Celsius. Addressing the plenary session, Mr. Yadav stressed the need for greater capacity building and adequate means of implementation. Prime Minister Narendra Modi today shared an article written by agricultural economist Ashok Gulati on the transformation of Indian agriculture. The article highlights Prime Minister Modi's 25-year journey from Gujarat's agrarian transformation to a broader transformation of Indian agriculture, shows how better irrigation, reliable power, rural roads, technology and market access helped farmers increase productivity and income. And benchmark domestic equity indices were trading around 0.4% lower during the afternoon session today. Sensex slipped 241 points to 72,827, while Nifty lost 117 points to 22,659 when reports last came in. And that is the end of this news bulletin.
3: Yeah. आकाशवाणी दिल्ली का इंद्रप्रस्थ।

0: Akashvani, and I'm Saira Mujtaba with the Midday News. The headlines. Prime Minister Narendra Modi says present government's policy focuses on solutions for all citizens. Addresses Vikasit Bharat Sankalp Sabha in New Delhi. External Affairs Minister Dr. S. Jaishankar stresses the need for India and Africa to turn their young populations into skilled and empowered citizens. RBI raises repo rate by 25 basis points to 5.5% in 4 years. Also projects GDP growth rate at 7.1% for current financial year. IMD forecasts heavy rainfall over Nagaland, Manipur, Mizoram and Tripura today. And India calls for stronger climate action and faster implementation of Paris Agreement at pre-COP31 meeting in Fiji today. And now the news in detail. Prime Minister Narendra Modi said that India will definitely fulfill its dream of becoming a developed nation by 2047 through visionary policies and hard work. Addressing the Vikasit Bharat Sankalp Sabha in New Delhi today, Mr. Modi said that present government's policy focuses on solutions for all citizens. He said India, once associated with discussions on policy paralysis, is now increasingly being discussed for its growing strength and resilience. He said that over the past 12 years, the situation has changed completely. Mr. Modi noted that earlier efforts were made to increase imports, while today India is setting new export records. He said that the decade from 2015 to 2025 witnessed the highest sustained agricultural growth since independence, surpassing all previous records. Mr. Modi said that such transformation is possible when the intent is clear and policies are well defined.
1: देश ने मुझे बहुत कुछ दिया, इसलिए देश के लिए मेरा दायित्व भी सबसे अधिक है और मैं हृदय से ये मानता हूं कि देश के हर नागरिक का मुझ पर सबसे बड़ा हक है। ये 25 वर्ष का जनविश्वास बहुत बड़ी पूंजी है और ये पूंजी देश की है। मां भारती की हर संतान इस पूंजी की अधिकारी है।
0: The Prime Minister also said that this is the time to set big targets for Bharat, attributing his entire political journey to the unwavering faith and support of the citizens. Mr. Modi said that the present government's policy focuses on solutions for all citizens.
1: Sabka saath, sabka vikas, yahi mere liye sushasan ka aadhar raha hai. 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
0: Home Minister Amit Shah today hailed the completion of 25 years of Prime Minister Narendra Modi's public service and described it as a golden and historic day. Addressing the Vikasit Bharat Sankalp Sabha Seva Jyoti Yatra in Gurugram today, he stated that under Prime Minister Modi's leadership, significant work was accomplished, including the abrogation of Article 370, the elimination of Naxalism and the elevation of the country's infrastructure to the highest level. He mentioned that as part of this campaign, torchlight processions are being organized during which young people will take out a Seva Jyoti Yatra and install the torch at the designated crossing. Mr. Shah urged everyone to join the Yatra in as large numbers as possible.
2: Whenever the history of India is written, these 25 years will be written in golden letters. These 25 years have seen freedom from poverty, a secure India, abrogation of Article 370, the end of Naxalism, construction of the Ram Janmabhoomi and Kashi Vishwanath temples, infrastructure being taken to unprecedented levels, and 25 crore poor people being lifted above the poverty line.
1: And 25 crore garibon ko garibi rekha se upar uthana.
0: External Affairs Minister Dr. S. Jaishankar has said that

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2: External Affairs Minister Dr. S. Jaishankar has said that India's partnership with Africa is being built not just for today, but for generations to come. Addressing a gathering at the Foreign Service Institute of Ghana in Accra, he said diplomacy must manage competition without allowing it to turn into confrontation and promote cooperation despite differences in interests. Dr. Jaishankar highlighted India's progress in the economy, infrastructure, digital technology and manufacturing. He stressed the need for India and Africa to turn their young populations into skilled and empowered citizens. After nearly 3.5 years, the Reserve Bank of India, RBI, today raised the key benchmark policy rate by 25 basis points to 5.5% in a bid to contain rising inflation amid continuing global and geopolitical uncertainties. The last repo rate hike was in February 2023, when the RBI raised the rate by 0.25% to 6.5%. It kept the rate unchanged through 2023-24 before beginning its rate cut cycle in 2025. Announcing the bi-monthly monetary policy, RBI Governor Sanjay Malhotra said, the Monetary Policy Committee unanimously decided to raise the policy repo rate by 25 basis points.
3: After a detailed assessment of the evolving macroeconomic and financial conditions, developments and the outlook, the MPC voted unanimously to increase the policy repo rate under the LAF by 25 basis points to 5.5%. Consequently, the STF rate stands adjusted at 5.25% and the marginal standing facility rate and the bank rate to 5.75%. The MPC also decided to change the stance to calibrated tightening by a majority of 4-2.
2: The RBI also projected real GDP growth for the current financial year at 7.1%, with growth projected at 7.2% in the second quarter, 6.9% in the third quarter and 6.8% in the fourth quarter. RBI has raised its inflation projection for financial year to 5.2% from 5.1% earlier. Inflation is projected at 4.9% in the second quarter, 6% in the third quarter, and 5.7% in the fourth quarter. Meanwhile, retail inflation rose to 4.82% in August compared to 4.45% in the previous month. This is Akashwani giving you the news.
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2: Welcome back to Midday News. An FIR has been registered by Delhi police against Congress leaders Rahul Gandhi and Priyanka Gandhi Vadra on trespassing charges for entering Akashwani Bhavan in New Delhi during yesterday's protest march. The FIR under relevant sections has been registered at Parliament Street Police Station and an investigation has already started. Yesterday, several MPs of the opposition India bloc had called for a protest march from Makar Dwar of Parliament to the Election Commission headquarters. The march led by Congress leader Rahul Gandhi was stopped near Akashwani Bhavan. After that, the Congress leaders entered Akashwani Bhavan and staged a sit-in there. Delhi Traffic Police has issued a traffic advisory in view of the proposed demonstration at the office of the Delhi's Chief Electoral Officer today from 12 noon to 3:30 p.m. It said that traffic movement in and around Kashmiri Gate area is likely to be affected. The Traffic Police advised commuters to avoid affected stretches, plan their journeys in advance, use alternate routes and follow the directions of Delhi Traffic Police personnel. India has called for stronger climate action and faster implementation of the Paris Agreement at the pre-COP31 meeting in Fiji. Union Environment Minister Bhupinder Yadav said, there is a need to close gaps in understanding, fulfill existing climate commitments and accelerate progress towards the goal of limiting global temperature rise to 1.5 degrees Celsius. Addressing the plenary session, Mr. Yadav stressed the need for greater capacity building and adequate means of implementation. He called for concrete examples of high-impact climate mitigation, large-scale adaptation and effective delivery of climate finance and other resources.
5: We have seen that there can't be one-size-fits-all pathway to climate action. As we move towards COP31, India believes that adaptation, mitigation and means of implementation must receive equal attention and the key

0: Key principle of equity, common but differentiated responsibilities and respective capabilities upheld in the leader and spirit for meaningful and sustained climate action across countries.
1: India has rejected the Organization of Islamic Cooperations or OIC's remarks on Jammu and Kashmir and India's actions against terror infrastructure in Pakistan. Speaking at the UN General Assembly 6th Committee, Lok Sabha MP Biplab Kumar Deb said those making the remarks were unable to distinguish between the victim and the perpetrator. He asserted that India has the right to defend its people against cross-border terrorism emanating from Pakistan. IMF Managing Director Kristalina Georgieva has called on countries, both rich and poor, to take faster action to reduce debt and tackle growing inequality. Speaking in Singapore ahead of the IMF World Bank meetings in Bangkok next week, she said governments have the tools to address economic challenges but need to take necessary policy decisions without further delay. She also highlighted risks from the rapid expansion of artificial intelligence, including heavy investment in data centers, rising energy demand, and potential financial shocks if AI-related earnings fall short of expectations. Prime Minister Narendra Modi is completing 25 years in public service, a journey defined by the mantra of Jan Seva Se Desh Seva, and a relentless commitment that continues. Guided by this vision for Seva and Sushasan, the government has been ceaselessly working towards achieving the goal of a Vikasit Bharat by 2047. Through inclusive development and social empowerment, this dedication is transforming lives. Today, in our special series, we bring you an instance of how this vision has been translated into action through the Lakhpati Didi Yojana.
2: The government is implementing the Lakhpati Didi scheme with the objective of economically empowering women in rural areas and increasing their income. The initiative aims to enable women associated with self-help groups to earn at least 1 lakh rupees annually through various sustainable livelihood activities. Women are being provided with facilities such as skill development training, financial assistance, access to credit, guidance for entrepreneurship and linkages with markets. The Prime Minister has said that the target is now to create 6 crore Lakhpati Didis across the country.
3: 3 crore behnon ko humne Lakhpati Didi banane ka lakshya tay kiya tha, usko paar kar liya. 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
2: Shilpa Deshmukh, a beneficiary from Parbhani district, shared her experience with Akashwani.
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1: India Meteorological Department, IMD, has forecast heavy rainfall at isolated places over Nagaland, Manipur, Mizoram and Tripura during the day. After the Met Department of Himachal Pradesh issued a yellow alert, the weather today has taken a turn once again. Snowfall is occurring in the state's high-altitude mountainous regions, while other areas are experiencing thunderstorms and rain. More from our correspondent.
5: Due to the activity of a western disturbance, the weather in Himachal Pradesh has shifted. High altitude areas are witnessing snowfall, while lower regions are experiencing hailstorms and thunderstorms accompanied by rain. There are also apprehensions of damage to crops. This precipitation has led to a drop in temperatures and an increase in the chill. Snowfall has occurred on the high peaks of Lahul Spiti, Pangi and Kullu, while the high peaks of Pir Panjal range, including the Rohtang Pass, are now draped in a blanket of snow. According to the Meteorological Center in Shimla, a yellow alert has been issued for thunderstorms and lightning in the district of Una, Bilaspur, Hamirpur, Kangra, Mandi, Shimla and Solan for the next 4 days, while light snowfall is expected in Kullu and Lahul Spiti. With Ritesh Kapoor's report, Jigyasa Pandey, Akashvani News.
1: And now, before we end the bulletin, the headlines once again. Prime Minister Modi says present government's policy focuses on solutions for all citizens, addresses Vikasit Bharat Sankalp Sabha in New Delhi. External Affairs Minister Dr. S. Jayashankar stresses the need for India and Africa to turn their young populations into skilled and empowered citizens. RBI raises repo rate by 25 basis points to 5.5% in nearly 4 years. Also projects GDP growth rate at 7.1%.

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1: This is Akashwani, the news read by Valsa Williams. Prime Minister Narendra Modi has interacted with Global System for Mobile Communications Association, GSMA, board members at Seva Teerth in New Delhi ahead of the India Mobile Congress, IMC 2026. GSMA is a global organization unifying the mobile ecosystem, representing mobile operators and organizations across the mobile ecosystem and adjacent industries. During the interaction, the Prime Minister emphasized that technology must become a tool for inclusive and sustainable development. He stressed that democratization of technology is essential to ensure that no section of society is left behind. Prime Minister Narendra Modi has said India will definitely fulfill its dream of becoming a developed nation by 2047 through visionary policies and hard work. Addressing the Vikasit Bharat Sankalp Sabha in New Delhi today, Mr. Modi said the present government's policy focuses on solutions for all citizens. He said India, once associated with discussions on policy paralysis, is now increasingly being discussed for its growing strength and resilience. He said over the past 12 years, the situation has changed completely. Mr. Modi noted that earlier efforts were made to increase imports, while today India is setting new export records. He said the decade from 2015 to 2025 witnessed the highest sustained agricultural growth since independence, surpassing all previous records. Mr. Modi said such transformation is possible when the intent is clear and policies are well defined.
2: देश ने मुझे बहुत कुछ दिया, इसलिए देश के लिए मेरा दायित्व भी सबसे अधिक है। और मैं हृदय से ये मानता हूं कि देश के हर नागरिक का मुझ पर सबसे बड़ा हक है। ये 25 वर्ष का जनविश्वास बहुत बड़ी पूंजी है और ये पूंजी देश की है। मां भारती की हर संतान इस पूंजी की अधिकारी है।
1: Prime Minister Narendra Modi has completed 25 years of continuous public service as head of government. On the occasion, Home Minister Amit Shah hailed the completion of 25 years of Prime Minister Narendra Modi's public service and described it as a golden and historic day. Addressing the Vikasit Bharat Sankalp Sabha Seva Jyoti Yatra in Gurugram today, he stated that under Prime Minister Modi's leadership, significant work was accomplished, including the abrogation of Article 370, the elimination of Naxalism, and the elevation of the country's infrastructure to the highest level. He mentioned that as part of this campaign, torchlight processions are being organized, during which young people will take out a Seva Jyoti Yatra and install the torch at the designated

Japan, Bhutan, Nigeria, the Philippines, Belgium, Nepal, Botswana and Dominica have congratulated Mr. Modi on achieving this milestone. Secretary West in the Ministry of External Affairs, A.B. George, has received Director for G7, G20, Transnational Threats and Integrated Strategy, Ministry of Foreign Affairs and International Cooperation of Italy, Paolo Mari, in New Delhi. Mr. Mari is on a visit to co-chair the sixth meeting of the India-Italy Joint Working Group on Counterterrorism in New Delhi. The Ministry of External Affairs said on the occasion Mr. George and Mr. Mari condemned terrorism in all its forms and manifestations. An FIR has been registered by Delhi police against Congress leaders Rahul Gandhi and Priyanka Gandhi Vadra on trespassing charges for entering Akashwani Bhavan in New Delhi during yesterday's protest march. The FIR under relevant sections has been registered at Parliament Street Police Station and an investigation has already started. The 2026 Nobel Prize in Chemistry has been awarded to French chemist Henri B. Carcon and Japanese chemist Kenzo Sohai for their pioneering discoveries of non-linear effects and autocatalysis in asymmetric organic synthesis. The Royal Swedish Academy of Sciences today said Carcon and Sohai solved the century-old mystery of how molecular asymmetry or homochirality can emerge spontaneously in nature. And with that, we end this news bulletin.

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0: 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Army is Russian Zamchi Zendu. Army is the Kochiba. Don't not think in German Jew. National security field in the in a man. Don't at this young party. Jung at the public men ma young party chig information chig government lawyer Nakatung at this other warranties in a cause Natan job potancha case third party warranty in Duke. They feel like the application po rejects
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0: they are national security.

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1: 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The headlines. Prime Minister Narendra Modi says India will definitely fulfill its dream of becoming a developed nation by 2047 through visionary policies and hard work. Completes 25 years of continuous public service as head of government. India condemns attacks on commercial shipping in Black Sea region, says New Delhi engaging Moscow and Kiev to bring peace. Russia expresses gratitude to India for its readiness to contribute to resolving the Ukraine conflict. RBI raises repo rate by 25 basis points to 5.5% in nearly 4 years. Also projects GDP growth rate at 7.1% for current financial year. Prime Minister to inaugurate India Mobile Congress in New Delhi tomorrow. French-Japanese scientist duo Henri B. Kagan and Kenzo Tsui win 2026 Nobel Prize in Chemistry for solving molecular asymmetry mystery. And Paralympic champions Pramod Bhagat and Bhavina Patel to lead India as flag bearers at Asian Para Games beginning in Japan later this month. Prime Minister Narendra Modi today completed 25 years of continuous public service as head of the government. Mr. Modi visited Sri Vinayak Temple at Sarojini Nagar in New Delhi in the morning and offered prayers there. On the occasion, the Prime Minister addressed the Vikasit Bharat Sankalp Sabha in New Delhi. He said, India will definitely fulfill its dream of becoming a developed nation by 2047 through visionary policies and hard work. Mr. Modi said the present government's policy focuses on solutions for all citizens.
2: सबका साथ सबका विकास, यही मेरे लिए सुशासन का आधार रहा है। समस्या सबकी है तो समाधान भी सबके लिए होना चाहिए, और इसलिए हमने सुशासन को सैचुरेशन से जोड़ा। सैचुरेशन यानी हर लाभार्थी जुड़े, कोई पात्र छूटे नहीं, कोई हकदार पीछे रहे नहीं, और किसी के हक पर कोई डाका न डाल सके।
1: The Prime Minister said India, once associated with discussions on policy paralysis, is now increasingly being discussed for its growing strength and resilience. He emphasized that over the past 12 years, the situation has changed completely. Mr. Modi said earlier, efforts were made to increase imports, while today India is setting new export records. He highlighted that the decade from 2015 to 2025 witnessed the highest sustained agricultural growth since independence, surpassing all previous records. Mr. Modi said such transformation is possible when the intent is clear and policies are well defined.
2: देश ने मुझे बहुत कुछ दिया, इसलिए देश के लिए मेरा दायित्व भी सबसे अधिक है। और मैं हृदय से ये मानता हूं कि देश के हर नागरिक का मुझ पर सबसे बड़ा हक है। ये 25 वर्ष का जनविश्वास बहुत बड़ी पूंजी है, और ये पूंजी देश की है। मां भारती की हर संतान इस पूंजी की अधिकारी है।
1: Home Minister Amit Shah hailed the completion of 25 years of Prime Minister Modi's public service and described it as a golden and historic day, addressing the Vikasit Bharat Sankalp Sabha Seva Jyoti Yatra in Gurugram today. He stated that under Prime Minister Modi's leadership, significant work was accomplished, including the abrogation of Article 370, the elimination of Naxalism and the elevation of the country's infrastructure to the highest level. He mentioned that as part of this campaign, torchlight processions are being organized, during which young people will take out a Seva Jyoti Yatra and install the torch at the designated crossing. Mr. Shah urged everyone to join the Yatra in as large numbers as possible.

0: इतिहास लिखा जाएगा.
1: Whenever the history of India is written, these 25 years will be written in golden letters. These 25 years have seen freedom from poverty, a secure India, abrogation of Article 370, the end of Naxalism, construction of the Ram Janmabhoomi and Kashi Vishwanath temples, infrastructure being taken to unprecedented levels, and 25 crore poor people being lifted above the poverty line.
0: और 25 करोड़ गरीबों को गरीबी रेखा से ऊपर उठाना.
2: Leaders from Japan, Bhutan, Nigeria, the Philippines, Belgium, Nepal, Botswana and Dominica have congratulated Mr. Modi on achieving this milestone. Prime Minister Modi's 25 years in public service has been a journey defined by the mantra of Jan Seva, Sidesh Seva and a relentless commitment that continues. Guided by this vision for Seva and Sushasan, the government has been ceaselessly working towards achieving the goal of a Vikasit Bharat by 2047. Through inclusive development and social empowerment, this dedication is transforming lives. Today, in our special series, we bring you an instance of how this vision has been translated into action through initiatives like the International Solar Alliance.
3: India and France had jointly launched the International Solar Alliance in November 2015 during the COP21 climate conference. The global intergovernmental organization is dedicated to accelerating the deployment of solar energy as a pathway to energy access, energy security and sustainable development. ISA was created to mobilize collective action against climate change through the widespread adoption of solar energy solutions. Today, ISA has evolved into a global platform for international cooperation on solar energy with 129 countries currently registered as members. Co-chairing the launch of International Solar Alliance during COP21 in Paris, Prime Minister Narendra Modi said that the alliance focuses on making solar energy cheap, reliable and widely accessible by driving research and development, streamlining regulations, building infrastructure and unlocking new financing models to draw investment.
0: This alliance is so important. We want to bring solar energy into our lives and homes by making it cheaper, more reliable and easier to connect to grid. We will collaborate on research and innovation. We will share knowledge and exchange best practices. We will cooperate on training. We will partner with other international initiatives on renewable energy.
3: Talking to Akashvani News, Director General of International Solar Alliance, Ashish Khanna said that ISA signifies the strength of the vision of Prime Minister Narendra Modi and showcases India's ability to the global south, bringing together countries for cleaner energy, livelihood and energy security.
4: When I look back at the creation of International Solar Alliance, I see the vision of Prime Minister Narendra Modi far ahead of its time. Way back in 2018, he set out an ambition to enable 1,000 gigawatt of solar when India had hardly done 10 to 20 gigawatts. Come today, the world has now seen 3,000 gigawatts of solar, reflecting how true his vision was.
3: The alliance represents a transformative movement towards sustainable energy future. With India leading this initiative, ISA not only aims to enhance energy access and security, but focuses to significantly reduce carbon emissions globally. With Priya Mondal, Bhanu Pratap Singh, Akashvani News, Delhi.
2: This is Akashvani giving you the news.
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2: Welcome back. You're with us on the news at 9. India has condemned the string of attacks that have taken place in the Black Sea region in the last one or two days. Briefing media in New Delhi, External Affairs Ministry spokesperson Randhir Jaiswal said such attacks threaten commercial shipping and endanger the lives of seafaring communities. He added that a commercial vessel, MV Royad Mamadov, came under attack while it was flying in the Black Sea. There were three Indian nationals on board and all of them are safe, but one of them was injured and is receiving medical treatment. The second ship, a Togo-flagged ship, Alpha Watanalso, came under attack yesterday. Expanding on India's broader diplomatic efforts to address the root cause of regional volatility, Mr. Jaiswal emphasized New Delhi's ongoing communication channels with both Moscow and Kiev.
6: On the issue of Ukraine conflict, India has consistently maintained

0: the dialogue and diplomacy are the way forward. You are aware of our position. Prime Minister on multiple occasions has expressed that this is not an era of war and no solution lies in the battlefield. In Bishkek, as you would recollect, when he met President Putin, he did note and underline that time has come for endless war to now give way to end of war.
1: Meanwhile, Russia has expressed gratitude to India for its readiness to contribute to resolving the Ukraine conflict. Kremlin spokesman Dmitry Peskov said Moscow appreciates New Delhi's willingness to offer ideas aimed at finding a peaceful solution to the crisis. After nearly 3.5 years, the Reserve Bank of India, RBI, today raised the key benchmark policy rate by 25 basis points to 5.5%.

0: 2023-24 before beginning its rate cut cycle in 2025. Announcing the bi-monthly monetary policy, RBI Governor Sanjay Malhotra said the Monetary Policy Committee unanimously decided to raise the policy repo rate by 25 basis points. The RBI also projected real GDP growth for the current financial year at 7.1%, with growth projected at 7.2% in the second quarter, 6.9% in the third quarter, and 6.8% in the fourth quarter. This is Akashvani. You are listening to the news at 9. Stay connected with AIR News. 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Welcome back. Prime Minister Narendra Modi will inaugurate the 10th edition of the India Mobile Congress at Yashobhoomi in New Delhi tomorrow. It will showcase India's remarkable progress in telecommunications, digital connectivity, and technological innovation while providing a global platform for collaboration, investment, and knowledge exchange. Prime Minister Modi has called for a free, open, and rule-based global maritime order that brings greater peace and progress for all. Mr. Modi said this in a written message to the third edition of Sagar Manthan, the Great Oceans Dialogue, which is being organized by the Ministry of Ports, Shipping and Waterways and the Observer Research Foundation in New Delhi. The 2026 Nobel Prize in Chemistry has been awarded to French chemist Henri B. Cargan and Japanese chemist Kenzo Soai for their pioneering discoveries of non-linear effects and autocatalysis in asymmetric organic synthesis. The Royal Swedish Academy of Sciences today said Cargan and Soai solved a century-old mystery of how molecular asymmetry or homochirality can emerge spontaneously in nature. Paralympic champions Pramod Bhagat and Bhavina Patel will lead the Indian contingent as flag bearers at the opening ceremony of the Asian Para Games, which will get underway later this month. The games will be held from the 18th to the 24th of October at Aichi Nagoya in Japan, with athletes from across Asia competing in the grand sporting event. Para badminton star Pramod Bhagat has won 6 Asian Para Games medals, including 2 gold and 4 bronze between 2014 and 2023. Para table tennis player Bhavina Patel has also won 2 Asian Para Games medals, a silver and a bronze, between 2018 and 2023. And now before we end the bulletin, the headlines once again. Prime Minister Narendra Modi says India will definitely fulfill its dream of becoming a developed nation by 2047 through visionary policies and hard work. Completes 25 years of continuous public service as head of government. India condemns attacks on commercial shipping in Black Sea region, says New Delhi engaging Moscow and Kiev to bring peace. Russia expresses gratitude to India for its readiness to contribute to resolving the Ukraine conflict. RBI raises repo rate by 25 basis points to 5.5% in nearly 4 years, also projects GDP growth rate at 7.1% for current financial year. Prime Minister to inaugurate India Mobile Congress in New Delhi tomorrow. French-Japanese scientist duo win 2026 Nobel Prize in Chemistry. That is all in the news at 9. Good night.
1: Adab, ye Akashvani hai. 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